wants to sell. Bad luck is mama don't name. I got to the office late, a job that I always hate. My boss is looking at me. Bad luck is mama don't name. He starts to get in my face.

what do I care how much it may storm? I've got my love to keep me warm. Yes, I can't remember how was December. Just watch those icicles form. What do I care if icicles form? Baby, I've got my love to keep me warm. 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So I will weather the storm. What do I care how much it may storm?

0: Jesus said, "I am the bread of life. He who comes to me will never go hungry, and he who believes in me will never be thirsty." Our Daily Bread. This program is sponsored by Our Daily Bread Ministries.
1: 耶稣说，我就是生命的粮，到我这里来的必定不饿，信我的永远不渴。灵命日粮。本节目是由真理文化传播基金会与佳音电台联合制作，李芳主持。
2: A highway will be there. It will be called the Way of Holiness. Isaiah chapter 35, verse 8.
3: 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The Way of Holiness was written and read by Amy Boucher Pye.
2: Isaiah chapter 35, verses 8 through 10. A highway will be there. It will be called the Way of Holiness. It will be for those who walk on that way. The unclean will not journey on it. Wicked fools will not go about on it. No lion will be there, nor any ravenous beast. They will not be found there. But only the redeemed will walk there, and those the Lord has rescued will return. They will enter Zion with singing. Everlasting joy will crown their heads. Gladness and joy will overtake them, and sorrow and sighing will flee away. The Way of Holiness. After Jennifer was diagnosed with early onset dementia, she couldn't read the Bible easily, so she started listening to it. Scripture passages now mean something new to her. For example, she gets lost easily, often doesn't know who people are, and sees hallucinations of wild animals. When she's disoriented and fearful, she receives God's comfort as she hears Isaiah speak of the way of holiness set aside for those who walk on that way. On that road will be no wicked fools, nor any ravenous beast. Instead, only the redeemed will walk there, those whom God rescues. The prophet Isaiah shared God's promises to his people, those exiled from their home. Away from the temple where they would experience his presence, they must have felt bereft and forlorn. The promises, therefore, of the way of holiness, the path to God, would give them hope and strength. To think of entering Zion with singing without fear or sorrow would lead them to rejoice. Even as Jennifer holds on to these assurances from centuries ago, so too can we who believe in Jesus trust that as we journey with him, we'll know gladness and joy. Whatever trials we face in this life, however taxing or life-altering, we know that God's way leads us home to him. Let's pray. Gracious God, thank you for providing a path home to you and for bringing forth in us holiness as we commit ourselves to you. When life feels uncertain, we ask that you would turn our eyes towards you and remind us that we are safe in your arms. We eagerly anticipate spending eternity with you. Thank you, Lord, we pray in the name of Jesus. Amen.
3: As you go about your day, reflect on these questions. What do these promises from God mean to you? As you experience trials outside of your control, how can you turn to Him?